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0: 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And then let's not forget Boo at the Zoo weekend starting on the 16th.
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Well, the Brewers are giving a fans to get early access to score postseason tickets with a special Rally for October event. 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And it's absolutely free to get in, kicking off at 4 o'clock right there at CW Credit Union Plaza.

107.3. I'm not sure if you heard, but, you know, Taylor Swift is up for Video and Artist of the Year at the MTV Video Music Awards. And you'll be able to watch on CBS, Paramount Plus, and, of course, MTV Sunday. I have

Yeah, we've had messages from listeners recently with B97.3 saying, my son heard his name on the radio, or my daughter heard her school. 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So open up.

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So, of course, if you didn't hear, the Milwaukee Brewers have been doing some great things over the weekend. They hit their first franchise record, 98th win over the Orioles. And, of course, our Packers had a nice win in overtime yesterday. 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

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We're hoping we're going to see some sun peek out a little more tomorrow with a high near 60 degrees tomorrow.

0: 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I told you they would for our iHeartRadio Music Festival. It's B97.3. I'd have to say one of my favorite performances was definitely these guys, the Goo Goo Dolls.
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0: 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And you'll be able to relive the moments on Disney Plus and Hulu coming up October 1st. 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

B97.3, Milwaukee's Feel Good Station. Yeah, it's the final day of summer, night of summer, I guess. And I officially had to put my summer dresses away over the weekend. 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

want to hear some more songs that you haven't heard in a while? It's called Robin Rocks Gems. She's got you just after 1 o'clock. Songs that you make you go, oh my gosh, memories. Make sure you tune in. They say

Alanis Morissette has confirmed, yes, she's putting out a holiday album. And you know how much we love Christmas music here at B97.3. So I wasn't expecting it, but I mean, I can't wait to hear her. Is she going to do a little Jingle Bells situation? Oh, it's going to be good.

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Shout out to the Brewers, who hit a franchise record over 98 wins. Oh, that's huge. By the way, let's hear your game day ritual.

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1: 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Coming up next.

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Holy cow, another incredible two nights in Vegas, our iHeartRadio Music Festival, powered by Capital One. 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
1: Wow, you guys, American Idol going for season 25 this year. And here's our very first American Idol. It's Kelly Clarkson.

B97.3, so much variety tonight, sounding great. Hey, you know Madonna is nominated for Video and Artist of the Year, and she's performing live at MTV's VMAs. Ooh, it's going to be good. You can watch Sunday night, 7:30 Eastern on CBS and Paramount+. Here she is now.

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1: Well, Bruno Mars fans and his peers, which is really cool. That says a lot. Say he's such a kind, down-to-earth person and, you know, gotta really respect that. Love those celebrities choosing to focus on their music instead of chasing attention in the tabloids, you know? Here he is.

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1: 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It's called My Grandma and Grandpa.

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1: 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You can leave me a message. 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
0: Oh, you do?
1: Yeah, it's so fun. I love all the posts and stuff. It's cool.
0: Thank you. You know, with all the negative things that people are using social media for, I try to keep it light and happy, you know?
1: Oh, it's so fun.
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0: That is fabulous. 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

0: 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Hey, Dana, what's something that you thought was cool, but not so much now?
1: Caviar. Ew.
0: Oh, I agree with you on that one.
1: It's horrible. It's just like little teeny black eggs. And, I mean, it's pretty. It looks good, I guess, but it tastes horrible. 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

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Hey, it's Joe from Feel Good Mornings. 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

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We're going to kick off the show here in a little bit. 7 o'clock smile and secret celebrity around 7:25. 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

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I'll smile.

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We're feeling good about the Brewers. A big rally tonight. 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
1: 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Well, this is the time of year where if you grew up watching the Brewers in the 80s and the 90s, or you watched them then, you realize they weren't that great. So now we're really excited about it. So maybe you have some workplaces that let you wear Brewers gear, or at least Brewers colors, because today is a fun day. The Milwaukee Brewers are giving fans an early chance to score postseason tickets. This is a special Rally for October event. First round playoff tickets officially go on sale tomorrow. Wisconsin residents attending today's watch party at American Family Field can buy them a day early. So there's going to be a lot of people there for that. Maybe even a little bit of tailgating. Are they going to let us do that? The free event, totally free, kicking off at 4 o'clock this afternoon at the UW Credit Union Plaza with player Q&As, team alumni, and a live broadcast. Of course, the Brewers taking on Philadelphia. Going for that 100th win this week. The first 2,500 fans through the gates also going to grab a commemorative postseason t-shirt. So that's today at 4 o'clock.
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Hey, if you didn't win those Trans-Siberian Orchestra tickets from me last week, there's more chances all this week with Tony Lorino in the afternoon at 3:20. What are you going to be doing at 3:20 this afternoon? Is it more important than trying to win TSO tickets? Because that's going to be a big show in December at Fiserv. Good luck.

I am over 200,000 in line for my kids getting Packer season tickets. I keep putting them on the list. I just got the postcard in the mail that says, do you want to remain on the list? Yes, I do want to remain on the list. Trying to explain to your 10 and 12-year-old when they're going to get season tickets is a little difficult. But everybody who does have season tickets has a great story about how they got them. Maybe they got passed down from generations. Maybe you got lucky when they did the Lambeau Field expansion. What number are you on the list? Tell us your story on the Facebook page.

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1: The University of Wisconsin-Milwaukee wants to collect 300 books for two Milwaukee public schools, and you can actually help. 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UWM hosting a book drive through September 25th. The books are being collected for K through 8 students at Lloyd Barbie Montessori School on Tetonia and Hartford Avenue University School on Hartford Avenue. They're in need of books for children in kindergarten through 8th grade, and you start thinking about some of those kids' books, like The Very Hungry

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We've been told we are going to see the sun today. We thought we were going to see the sun yesterday. A little chilly in the mornings, but you know, comfy and cozy. Around 70 for the high today. 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

0: past the stadium, and you're like, what's going on? The Brewers are in Philadelphia. 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

0: 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Ooh, I gotta have faith. 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
1: 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It's on CBS. It's on Paramount Plus. Go Taylor. Will Travis be there, too? B97.3 is still going commercial free.

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When are we going to get the announcement for the halftime show for the big game? Is it going to be Ed Sheeran? It could be Ed Sheeran. He could do it, right? Who do we want? Ed Sheeran plays here. 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

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Mariah Carey just announced a Christmas tour in the UK. She's done it here, but can we do a few here, Mariah? We love Christmas in Milwaukee. We'll be playing Mariah Christmas soon. 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

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Have a great day. We'll be here for you all workday. Robin's in after 10 on B97.3. I'll talk to you tomorrow morning.

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0: And how is it going?
1: It's a pretty slow day today. I honestly prefer chaos, so I'd rather go by fast.
0: Oh, no way. Okay, well, you know, watch what you wish for. I'll just say that. 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

another chance to win your way in. 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Here's Shakira.

He's just 28, and he just may walk away with Best New Artist at the VMAs coming up on Sunday. We're going to have to watch and find out. 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

if you're ready for a little bit of sunshine in your life, I do believe we are all ready for some of that. It looks like we've got a pretty decent chance of sunshine by tomorrow afternoon. It's B97.3 and Kelly Clarkson. I don't

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Brewers are on the road taking on the Phillies tonight. But yeah, AmFam Field is going to be hopping because they've got that watch party going on tonight. So yeah, still be a part of that. It's B97.3, Milwaukee's Feel Good Station. 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

0: boy, Stephen Brookfield, this is going to be the first salad lunch you've had in a while, right? What happened?
1: I had some gum surgery like 3 weeks ago, so I'm just finishing cottage cheese and applesauce and yogurt. Yeah, so hey, I gained a whole belt loop, so I'm glad with that.
0: Well, there's that. Be looking for a burger today for sure, though. It's B97.

0: Maria and Racine. Are you going out for lunch or did you bring something today?
1: I actually did bring lunch. Made a cream of broccoli cheddar soup.
0: Oh, yay. I love that soup season is back. I don't know that it ever left, but for me, I guess we just make it official today, it being the first day of fall. It's B97.3 in TLC.

It is mind-blowing to me that Rihanna was 20 years old when she absolutely dominated the charts in 2008. Now, instead of rushing out and putting out a new album, her record company suggested, air quotes, wanted her to add a couple of new songs to re-release Good Girl Gone Bad, and it paid off with this song hitting number one. This is Rihanna and Take a Bow on Robin Rock's Gems on B97.3.

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Whoa. 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

I don't know how many followers you have on Instagram, but I think Alex Warren has most of us beat. He has over 6 million. Whoa. It's Alex Warren now on B97.3. Here's Ordinary.

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0: B97.3, it's the best of the 80s to today, and it's so good to see you. Hi, I'm Robin Rock. We are 12 days away from the Milwaukee Lakefront Marathon, 12 days. And can I just tell you, as a runner, I'm not running the marathon this year. I'm actually running a Chicago Marathon this year. I think all runners will tell you that we are overjoyed at how nice and cool the temperatures are. Except Roseanne in Milwaukee, you're not happy with this at all, right?
1: No, I love it warm. Robin, I don't like winter at all.
0: What is your ideal temperature? If you had to pick one temperature, what would that be?
1: It would be 80 degrees, 75 to 80.
0: Roseanne, I don't know that we're going to get any more of those 80-degree days. We're going to be lucky for the 70s, so... Right? We always want what we can't have. Madonna on the way with Like a Prayer, Uncle Cracker, and Dobie Gray, too, with Drift Away next on B97.3.
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the rally for October celebration with the Brewers. Some things you cannot bring in for that. I just want to make sure that you know and get your details. That's a couple of songs away right here on B97.3. Here's Sabrina Carpenter.

0: 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Oh, hello. Good to see you. I'm Robin Rock. The Brewers are giving Milwaukee fans plenty to celebrate right now. Magic number to lock up a first-round playoff bye is down to one. So, technically, the Brew Crew could punch their ticket straight to the NLDS as soon as today when they take on the Phillies. Now, if you're already feeling that October baseball excitement, you got to head over to the Rally for October at UW Credit Union Plaza. That is today. There'll be Brewers alumni, top prospects, giveaways. They've got 250 brats, hot dogs, and beers before the first pitch. What you need to know about what you can and can't bring in. You can bring chairs for additional seating around the plaza. You cannot bring in coolers or carry in alcohol. Just so you know, it's going to be a lot of fun. I'm Robin Rock. Have a great day. I'll see you back here tomorrow at 10. Tony Lorino here with you next on B97.3.
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Good afternoon. I'm Tony the Reno. Feeling that good Brewers juju today. Got to put it out into the air. All the positive vibes for them. Got to get that home field advantage for the playoffs. Let's do it.

0: Greenfield, what are you doing the day after Christmas?
1: I'm guessing in the show.
0: Yes, Trans-Siberian Orchestra, you're going.
1: It's so awesome. I've always wanted to go there and see them.
0: Oh, this is going to be so great. Rockin' Christmas, explosions, all of it. You have a great time at Pfizer Forum, okay?
1: Oh, I can't wait. Thank you.
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Just one.

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Just like Jen in South Milwaukee. 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

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We're talking early Christmas. 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

every time I hear that song, especially on a Tuesday like today, talks about drinking beer at noon on Tuesday. Always wonder when I'm finally going to get that day off to celebrate like she does in the song. Wasn't today, but one of these days we'll get it, like Sheryl Crow at B97.

So are you one of those people that loves to try the new mixed drink in store aisles? You'll want to be aware of this one. 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Here's to

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There's Bruno Mars on B97.3. And Bruno nominated it for Video of the Year, Artist of the Year at the VMAs coming up. 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